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1: 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That was our education. 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
1: 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Everything was controlled by the missionaries and the faith-based institutions. 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
4: 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No, I am talking about presidential advisors, whether senior or whatever. 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
4: 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What do you mean?
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5: 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That is why no sanga government ya Uganda ne bostinga ne gamba itu, we are aiming at having the best security in Africa. 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
1: 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No. National in North Atlantic Treaty. 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
1: Hati defense. 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Is number one.
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2: Hati yo kereka tulirizo kataisa.
1: In order to make defense number one. By designing an education ni. Kuba technologically advanced.
5: Yeah. Hatu wajua mwakia wangu.
1: No, you see, technologically advanced. Nakakuateni with their security. 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
6: abanka
1: Uganda?
4: To what extent?
1: With the extent that you can rule this country economically and legally. The first prime minister was a lawyer, but he had to go to LDC Kavetaro. The second one, we are Jiro Yaho.
4: Akakorata, how did he perform?
1: Very badly, but I'm not.
4: Oh.
1: Kiwanuka.
4: Anto Mujungu. 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
4: 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And indeed a ihanga we had a good start.
1: You didn't.
4: We did.
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2: mpaka atoke katuliza muzendara gusoko gunyireho
1: a strong human resource, strong human resource, otandika kubi. 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What was his slogan? 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They have one ideology.
4: Turga yon kaguza nyo.
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1: 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What is your ideology here? 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
2: Mugroups.
1: 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That's number one. 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
1: 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They have to bribe them. Keep quiet. 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
7: Okay, doctor.
1: So until we start reflecting very seriously,
7: okay.
1: You see, to go to Africa, but we are not doing anything African. To go to Africa,
7: but to call
1: it in Africa. So, or are you Tunguru water? No. They say you are preaching water. And you are drinking what? Wine. 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Once you are still thinking like that. Toso okurugali.
7: Wewale doctor.
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7: Yes, a livelihood.
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6: In 1996.
1: Mm. Uganda mtuwa kurana private sector led economy. Hati private sector yetu ya hikaka. You were useful for the private sector or in public?
6: Nyo ndiyaho. ndiyaho.
7: Right pakale in private.
1: So you are private disguised. Hati, how many people, young people, are entering the private sector? Can you be chirungi to a private sector? Chietaga kusomaho. 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Are we together there?
6: Yeah.
1: Usomeho, umanye kubara, umanye kuhandika, hati matutelemu na biyakari magezi, then you are private sector, you correct?
6: No, fitting.
1: And they abantu abengi, and this is very, very unfortunate. No sanga in the sense. 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
6: Sector. 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
1: 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You know why? Because lango.
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1: 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There was no cycle to complete. 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
4: 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That was the pipe. Now ayahunguka hoga ugagenda musomesa I was going to go to the university. 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
4: 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Bagendayo by choice. Ito okabotene choice, it was by fate. Ogwire, genam technical. Ogwire, endo somes. 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
1: Tabi manyiri.
4: it was a contradiction. So, Mr. Musoke, it is true, for a long time, kugenda mu technical was not a prestigious issue. Baba bamanyire agiri ya kitwamba.
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4: 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Muyora mukagadi yonka paradigm is a skilling center.
6: Skilling of what magnitude? Skilling is a digitalization.
4: Ati nicho kizibu kimwini.
0: Mwalimu wakimanyire with due respect ati engeri iwe otwiningira abana bengi kusinga government. Training in Kasanju. 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President Museveni ibakweta presidential skilling hubs. 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
7: Lekan
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8: That's why you don't, you need to do political economy. If you had understood the new ideology government semeri kukora ki nebyeta semeri kukora obutukwa ntubaza skilling tikuchari mulimo gwaki
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8: 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No, instead they are encouraging the partners to invest more in skilling. Now ito nito twakulemwa twenka. By the way, let me tell you moderator,
9: wait,
8: government genuinely tekora police
9: baraba score
8: abantu
10: abantu nubu barakora police.
8: No
10: abana ni
9: abantu
8: aha watandika kubaza watandika kubaza ngu government responds. Yes. Once the people demand sufficiently, government responds. No. Every government. Mwabide mwaleta politics.
11: Kandi. Constitution ikane gamba, all power belong to people.
12: Yes, it is in practice because the constitution is not yet abrogated.
9: Hati.
12: Yes. Since the constitution is not yet abrogated, we assume it is working and it is still operational.
8: Actually, it is not assumption. They are also manifesting. Hari ebikorwa ebikoreka ngo abantu beneki obusobozi obukusemba. And that's why, Mutachikole, you remember when we are going into Kuteroburur, principle of one, Yagama Mukaser, which means you have the right, and Kanik Soboko Kaser. Two, Mukater. Makater. Mugere Mukakrek?
10: Mukari.
8: Then Mukabale. Mukabale. Then Mukaliinte. Kano wala akabei hamungaro.
10: Mukabanji.
11: What is funny?
8: Listen.
11: Hakukabanja kayo.
8: Now, here is where people don't understand their civic obligation. Kusera akaruru, obusobozi constitution nebukua. Kusera akaruru, constitution nekakua. If you want law, rule of law. Kutera akaruru.
10: Nechirajiro.
8: 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Electoral Commission. 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
8: 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Hey, that's all. We be saying in the kerwe. Ara kora kia, kani ya chikolendi, umbuiro mukira.
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10: Again,
13: there is something which Kanyari Touch has brought in Kiachia Kaguzao. Agambere government school fees in Sasurante and Kumisa. But the same government, the same government pays the teacher not on the other money. So enkumi sateze zisasure nkasukuru fizi zaki. Supplying everything, vitabu, viki. And again, it pays the teachers. What you would be crying for? Ngu teachers, they are not enough. Government yongeremo. But we should not cry for school fees. Habu okuba. The same government, netekamu vitabu. Nesasura school fees kare. 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
0: tumanyenye
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8: kujya kutuha nanka leadership program
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8: tukoyike ka
13: leadership
8: program because these are governance issues
13: eh
8: bitino sana ngo titukuzukwasa kurungi.
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8: 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So
13: a point in buying in Kora.
8: By the way, bataka kuzikize. Ham tuikirize tuange is an example of an African and Ugandan investor.
13: Yes, is not.
8: Wenka. By the way, he's a lawyer by training. Ham is an example of an investor.
13: Yes. Akole saba kozi bainga.
8: Kandi eine opportunity zo kuombeki hanga.
13: Yes.
8: Through employing abana ba
13: Uganda. Yes.
8: Now, ebione bya kuba nakora nyo musoba kugamba ngo is employing na handicap abantu no it doesn't owaru kuombeka enju. 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Are we together?
14: Yes.
8: Ebe simenti. 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It has employed people somewhere else. 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
15: Emirimo usayo. You find that out of 100% Government ya kutasha 40%. The 60 must be a private led economy. Mwebale mwa.
9: Omkuru benda. Tuwa hiko wawu.
14: Yeah.
9: Ba kubazaho technology. Ba kubazaho research. Ngo kasinga government teka muamani ni sobora kuyambi wawu mkumara huvi ni vitu kubazaho. Niga mazima.
10: I think we need to network. We need to appreciate the role of government. Ngo. I mean the role of the state and concrete. But there is a paper which I've written. It is being peer reviewed for publication. A kubaza on state sovereignty and how actually the state sovereignty now is being dictated by the private capital. But there is where the debate ekakchamuka. Gama no. Whether you like it or not, that the state must intervene.
9: Itahem.
10: In the Kutaham, whether you like it or not. And by the way, let me tell you, there is nowhere in the whole world, nowhere Araba Kuzire, there is nowhere where private sector has grown without the state support. Either in terms of facilitation, in terms of protection, or that. Actually, sir, as you know,
4: no obakwani batera abamaye basivirians basero muhana gukutaham I think ibya mafuta ibya Iraq bakani batera aba private sector ni basoma mafuta
10: that's what is happening right now
4: that's what is happening with Iran that's what is happening with Libya government ne kingura henyiki private sector
9: netaham
10: so we sometimes some of these things are we will take reza ngurundo tabi discussing because we are discussing bajya korora kubi
9: kokutera amabara
10: bajya korora kubi hawokuba ngo bimu no bibaza abantu batari nanka ku rwanda government nanka itaine ngeso but I mean that's the fact so even by the way even the private sector itself is intentionally duty ngo america okwano no baraza na america
0: America has intentionally created an infrastructure that has brought out private infrastructure that is actually doing neocolonialism work. Even the report you are talking about, it is intentionally constructed.
7: Hey.
0: Who owns the UN? Or how come about UN? So is it there for you?
7: By you know why?
0: Listen, you manina have gotten a quarter report and get a quick call. Because it needs
7: young kunhira kutusukura amaiso tuwetegereze kiki kinyakuro.
0: Yes, partly yes and partly no. Partly yes, inyo musobora kujie kuonyeza kukora strategies. Ezira teka hembera yokubasoboze sa kumaraho obukoreki obuzibu bunyakuro. It is true. One, we need to appreciate. For me, you open one in dollar report to generalize him. I don't just take it the way it is. For example, if they are telling you, ngubuli mwaka tukuturuki avana emitwaro musanyi. What does it tell us? Chikutukuleka. Chikutukuleka, actually, in terms of education growth, we are doing well. You agree? Ngubuli mwaka.
7: Which is okay.
0: It is very okay. That means that we have improved the tuinengeru tukonzere kurungi. But because okay, in 10 years, 20 years, you get it? Now, the next question you are going to get to Gabo, okay, that is good. So now, can government begin planning? How do we ensure that we create an environment? Whether in the government or outside the government. An environment.
7: Ako kenyini.
14: Bokuba tukakura nituhaburwa ngo government etekeho emirimo tinjo mamurona nankana seven government eso ekoro buli obwona bokutugira abantu emirimo idyo tugamba ngo no government no bwesobora kubikora ebete kujya kurugamu betu esobo ekore entegeka entekaniza mbali abantu basoka kukara kutunga ekyo kukora so creating an environment, creating conditions is different from offering the jobs. Tinokosa
7: bakuterehe mbere nungiye,
14: that's all. Obundaba business person nkahandika abakozi ukatandika kubateka imisoro nyingi bakateka pressure nje kubabinga. Then to Akaruka square one. So the government say, how to go to tell him sorrow? And I was called me. Can I was called never sorrow from the enterprise to Achibara Zingatut? I was called Batamuiruka. I was called never way he came ever when, by the way, never causing the Bakosis Avant.
7: Hey,
14: it is a chain.
0: Yeah,
14: it is a chain. Hm. Been Ubukamu Wonga, no maka, domestic.
7: Bali.
14: So it's a very big chain.
7: Okay.
0: But at the same time, they are also enlarging the economy because they are going to purchase.
14: Exactly. So ekyo nicho, now that is our demand side.
7: Okay.
14: Your government, utaka kutere misore, utaka kuzoti noti, bino birozere, the chain or seke, ndutahiyo.
7: We Bali.
0: So to the other second angle is. Angwe ya kabiri yongiroramu is ngu reporting. By the way, me, I believe ngu we need them.
7: By kaleni vato report zin.
0: And actually, we need also to train, even our schools and universities, to train abantu. But I can't really with that quality yongkora report in kezo. Zimu, is basobara kubale kuleta baka tukolera. Okay? Baka tukolera, but also to be at that level to influence reports zin ngerisi kukoro. That's now at a higher level. Now, so that those reports nkuru ngo on our side zikutuyamba kwe kugama, I think hanu yes tukora kurungi. What do we do next? Because baba jya koma ha report bajya kutuplaning ile kiturakora
7: kurungi. Baba balize baba balize.
0: But at the same time kunu nabo baswa kubandi bagikora ni betanga ngo imyo mu opening space
7: akazindala.
0: Kukora.
7: Okay.
0: Oyegerize. Ngo they will break a mirror. They will say this one doesn't work. It is killing people. It's really, you get it? I mean, I want you to look at Ekyokurora.
10: During I tried to tease the AI. Attention to me. Like teasing and I take homosexuality. And I take a statement in Eureka. Homosexuality has remained a very big immoral something. I can tell you a kanga kuchireta. A kanga!
1: Habwa police yabo.
10: It refuses AI a kanga kuchireta. It doesn't see homosexuality as immoral. Because I was arguing a perspective on trade markets. And I was saying that population avant is very, very fundamental in ensuring trade progress. Because if you don't have people, you can't have market. Now, if you continue promoting homosexuality, that means there is limited production. Timuchas, that's always going to consume. You know, you understand? Mm. Now, here is an example, sir. Germany, how Germany now, how it was a superpower in Europe, now it is nowhere. Look at Germany, look at Japan, nezin. Mm. But there have been intentional. Intentional, why? Because they want to limit in your kukura kwanyu, because they have been seeing that Africa, one, is producing very fast. But also, two, in terms of civilization, it is also growing very fast. Because you look at a country, Uganda, ekuturuche wa graduates, mituwaru musanju bulimaka. Now, but that was then, where we still had less than 10 universities. But now we are about 27 universities now. Now, what is it going to be like in the next 5 years? I think they used to be 20 something. Okay. Yeah, no, and now we are in the 50s. You get it? Now, but we are talking about when it was less than 20 in 5 years, but now we are in the 50s. So what? And even actually every year we are getting new universities. So that means, actually, nikioleka, ngumu miaka ikumi mu maiso, tuja kwa nturucha almost a million.
1: Yeah, go.
10: Mtuwa nonsanji, actually we are going to be producing like a million university graduates. You think the Europe amuna America bakuba hapa?
1: Tibakusemerera.
10: And moreover, now we are also bringing aspects of innovations. We have changed the curriculum. That means tukutandika bire barwanisaga. Now we are addressing them. Gendo, do you know the person who is working on the space station?
1: Tim Manyi.
10: In America. He's a Ugandan. He graduated from Makerere. Yagaya for no scholarship, Yagumizam. Now, meaning that if we decide to send one young Garukamuk, he will be assassinated. Because it becomes a security issue, it becomes a political economy issue. You get it? So, at the end of the day, even in Nevin to Kora, actually, the state must be intentional. Okay. So, for me, I welcome the report, but also I want us to look at it deeply.
1: To get a
10: we make sense of it. Because they are tied. Right now we are in a new world order.
1: Mm.
10: The next 10 years, China is going to be the superpower. How many people are learning the Chinese? Probably the reports runs hand because of quasi nzaukana. Because they are not going to look at, for example, I think we need to, are we going to bring it to our correct? So, no way, that's why I deliberately didn't want to discuss whether they are right or not, or what. Hey. No, I just wanted to
2: put to be objective.
10: The discussion at another level.
1: Tujakuongela tuanule, so-called network. 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
17: Biaranga Robert Janyarum. Thank you for that program to teach us our nation. Facts and Sense program.
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9: leka tulago mkuru benda
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9: okay
13: second de katugubize mu turi kubye tubikeza whatever we are because you see ni tuhanu ya by the which waduga in private sector knowledge and information supposed to be business. Okay, we are
9: holding our sasura.
13: We are lecturing every hour in university. In universities are private. Imagine twara bimeta. Every hour. So here, how many hours are we spending?
9: Kuruga isate kichweka.
13: Tutandika shaisha tunechweka, tuweza sha mushanje netweka.
9: Saza ntugya muenda
13: hati buryo umwe hanuya yacyaginga kare reka tucyaginge twereka tucyaginga burishaha imitwaro etane zero to money. I mean because really we do research we are professors so really it's and those are things actually raised the other day people were saying hey beta kati boyo tukuliza nokwo kwaruje naje mutandike mushashure because you see because for me when I hey you are enjoying there you do what. So when I get out, nyom pujira okani mumurikorese. But you still go to the spot to the libraries to buy books. You understand? You are nozomu omuduka kugura manda go kuteka kai.
9: Mredi
13: okumpuli visa. Can you imagine? Ati nyom. You get. So I think we need also to revolutionize some of it. So how do we ensure that actually whatever we take it serious? Because we'll be doing other things.
9: Okay.
13: Yes, but we are here. To give information. So that information must be seen. Information is required impacting
9: but kusigikira abatera amasimu batangirire byone tukabariza mutekano zene.
13: But that's not enough.
9: Wiro hati kutekesa mikore.
13: Urundi agambire nguwe ku rugahano ajya korora MP. Because biturugamba a policy issues man.
9: Okay.
13: When Abiora talks of how government, I mean, these are the ideas that actually government should be taking on. Okay, if this is like this, can we try to look at to wasaku kuleba information ideas zavano our panels baleta to wasaku change to kihamu ensha. Can you view the debate from there? You get it?
9: Okay.
13: So that then we inform policy because it's the policy that is going to help us address some of those issues. Mwebali mununga mukama to.
9: Kalenda iwebali kujaga mutekano sen.
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1: okay
18: ati omukuru Gerard
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0: if you could increase on the courses.
1: I'm having the same discussion with the National Council.
0: It's good to have come up
1: with. We had even the people from the Ministry of Education. Magamu mwalimu, yongeramo jia. Nabagamba. And luckily enough, I think the majority of them were Christians. And to gamba economy to kaleta mwedini. Nabagamba ni mwijuka. Yesu akatandika ni 12. 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Chika tangi dini kukanya, abantu kukanya.
0: Yeah,
1: because his trick was very simple. He took a small number and trained them thoroughly.
0: According to the resources he had.
1: Mm-hmm. Ruhanga abu resources. Ruhanga tazana kuburua resources. So he had the resources. Okuli hao, akabali amanyiri economics. At what time you use how many people, and then what will cause the multiplier effect. Multiplier effect is a result of quality training. Hati ntuja kuburua multiplier effect ntuihai abana wengi who have graduated, but their impact is small. Hati mungoza angende in the same league. They think I'm scrutinizing and criticizing.
0: I use the science courses, which will deal with more.
1: Yeah, but you see, many science courses are academic, not professional.
2: Okay.
1: The idea about Takaba Kuhuli, as we are talking, another challenge in Mwin, even the courses is twin. 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

live from Singapore, this is BBC News. Madrid erupts in celebration as Spain win the World Cup for the second time after an extra time winner over Argentina. The US launches a ninth consecutive night of strikes on Iran amid fears of a wider escalation in the conflict after the killing of three American soldiers in Iranian attacks. The price of oil climbs after Iran blows up two ships trying to transit the Strait of Hormuz. That's coming up on Business Today. And the UK is just hours away from having its seventh Prime Minister in 10 years, as Andy Burnham prepares to enter number 10 with a pledge to give people more breathing room.

0: You're watching Newsday with me, Steve Lai. Spain are World Cup champions for the second time after a nail-biting finish against Argentina in the World Cup final in New Jersey. The winning goal didn't come until the start of the second half of extra time, but Spain dominated throughout with 65% possession, and the Spanish team got off 12 shots on target while Argentina had none. For Argentinian legend Lionel Messi, at 39, it's likely to be his last match ever at the competition, as his team fell short in defending its 2022 World Cup title. For now, it's Spain's moment. Our correspondent Guy Hedgeco is there.
1: Spain has just won its second ever World Cup. These fans here in the Plaza de Colón in central Madrid are celebrating a historic victory. The last and only other time they won the World Cup was in 2010. They've had to wait 16 years for this. 16 years of hoping that the Spanish team's style of attacking, high possession, pressing soccer would finally bear fruit. And tonight it has, because they are world champions once again.
0: After the match, Spain's captain Rodri, who was awarded the player of the tournament, lifted the famous 18-carat gold trophy after it was handed to him by US President Donald Trump, who received a mixed reaction from fans. Nada Tofik has more from outside the stadium in New Jersey.
2: This wasn't the most electric World Cup final ever. It took until the 106th minute for the deadlock to be broken when Ferran Torres finally scored that winning goal for Spain. But no doubt that Spain worked extremely hard, maintaining possession of the ball for the majority of the match. And even Argentina fans that I've spoken to have applauded Spain's performance. Some even suggesting that now is the time for Lionel Messi to pass the torch on to 19-year-old Lamine Yamal. And you could see how

0: How happy Lamine Yamal was after that win, celebrating, collapsing onto the pitch with his teammates, ultimately holding up that golden trophy at the end. And for Lionel Messi, you could see how emotional he was. The big question, of course, being if this will be his last World Cup. For Spain, their second World Cup win, the first in 16 years, and the first time a nation has held the title of both men and women's World Cup champions. So quite an achievement for them. This for the United States was also the last chance to show what they were capable of as co-hosts along with Canada and Mexico. There was a halftime show that ran over 27 minutes long. Now, for some fans, that was an added bonus to see performers such as Shakira, Justin Bieber, BTS performing. But for others who are hardcore football fans, it was a longer than necessary break in their opinion. So, a lot to unpack from this World Cup in terms of performances, but for Spanish fans, a night that they will be celebrating for some time.
1: Despite being held to a goalless draw by Minnows Cape Verde early in the tournament, Spain proved that being tagged as one of the favourites was fully justified. After the final whistle blew, I spoke to Brian Shireta, a football analyst at Fox Sports, about Spain's dominance.
2: I mean, it was completely deserved. They conceded just one goal throughout the tournament. It was the best defensive display in World Cup history, and it's not just the statistics. It's the players that they shut down en route to winning this title. Messi had nothing. Mbappe had nothing. Dembele, Cristiano Ronaldo. I mean, it was just unbelievable. They went through a murderer's row of just greatness, and no one else had answers to their defense. And it's just one of those performances that's going to make everyone else just have to be better in order to win something, because it was groundbreaking.
1: And for Argentina, I mean, they've proved to be a very resilient side, and they had Messi with them as well, getting them all the way to the final. But they sort of came up short here, and it really became obvious that the tactics perhaps weren't going to make a dent on Spain.
3: Abantu bakagadi kibale kakumiro kikube hamna handi mbaizire na makuwaga rungi halinya bakwenda kwego busomesa bwa bana abato rundiki ECD hamne emiri mendi kambanjuri pass vocational and teachers 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

0: 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The management of King James School of Nursing and Midwifery Lila would like to thank God for the far he has brought them and also they applaud all the parents and students for trusting them always for being one of the best institutions in the country via academics and for producing quality nurses and midwives. The management of King James School of Nursing and Midwifery Lila informed the general public that admission for Lila intake under Lango Cultural Institution Bursary is ongoing for all the students who have passed English, mathematics, chemistry, biology, and physics with at least a D score. For those who sat under new curriculum and at least a pass 8 under old curriculum to pursue certificate in enrolled nursing, certificate in enrolled midwifery, and diploma in nursing and midwifery extension. Interested applicants can pick their admission from KKS Radio here. The management of King James School of Nursing and Midwifery Lila also informed their students, both new July intake this year, set 18, and continuing students that reporting date is on 20th July of this year, which is today. Transport will be provided freely for students from Bunyoro region on Tuesday 21st July this year, tomorrow. The school bus will collect students on that date and the pick-up session shall be as follows. Students from Kwagadis will be picked from KKS Radio here at 8 a.m. sharp. Students from Kikuba and Hoima will be picked from Sitabek Petrol Station, Kampala, near Kef Milano at 9 a.m., while those from Biso and Masini will be picked from Radio Kings, Masini Town, at 10 a.m. Students from Chigumba can gather at Lila Sage by... Students from Chigumba can gather at Lila Sage by half past 10 a.m. Those in Kiandongo Town will be picked from Kibanda FM Kiandongo Town at 11 a.m., and later, students within Vyale at midday from Total Petrol Station Gulu Highway. Please endeavor to keep time to avoid any form of inconveniences. For more information, contact the director on 078-55-80050 and the coordinator on 077-193-680. Announced by Odong Dickens, Executive Director. 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
2: Politicians from Bunyoro and the rest of the country. Is corruption a vice? Is it a moral deficiency? Is it a practice? What is it? Nyam magazgang. 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Corruption is a party within a party.
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7: We pay taxes on our salary. Personally, I pay 74 million shillings in taxes every year on salary. I pay 40 million shillings on gratuity. I pay money on sitting allowance. We also pay other taxes. So it's not true that we don't pay. Section 19 of the Income Tax Act exempts mileage and accommodation from tax. It is clear. That's the law. And I didn't make it.
2: Ensi ekusaba okoji jundule. In the past, Uganda used to have thieves. But today, thieves have Uganda. Okay, tegeleza.
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9: I believe in action.
2: We need development commercializing with the resources ezikuru ganka mu central government.
10: Kienda nemu katolize musanyu fama hapwe nkura kura raya maka ahamu nebyaru.
11: German, have you ever seen people wrestling?
12: When people are wrestling, in order to make sure that you do an effective job, and that is to knock your friend down, you look for the weakest point.
11: Chaman, umuntu wabana kwa tangana nondi echiguo, akurata.
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13: I, Twesige Stephen, swear in the name of the Almighty God that I will be faithful and bear true allegiance to the Republic of Uganda and that I will preserve, protect and defend the Constitution. So help me God.
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7: 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Hamunavin, Bankumania by Gomitino, by Nahonoka,
8: Nderok Savara Kubiama, Okasingao no Muka,
7: Tando of Yona, Bibia Bailey. 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

Good morning, our dear listener. It is 1 minute in the hour of 9 a.m. I'm Sandrina Kenema with the English Bulletin. The nomination exercise for local council one chairpersons and village women committee candidates has officially concluded across the country in line with the Electoral Commission's roadmap, with Kagadi District reporting a smooth and successful process. Speaking to our reporter, the Kagadi District Returning Officer Masa Atao said the nomination exercise was successfully conducted across the district, with almost every village registering candidates for respective positions. Atao confirmed that the nomination period has officially closed and no extension will be granted. She noted that all duly nominated candidates will begin their campaigns today, according to the Electoral Commission's schedule. Ataho also urged candidates and members of the public to refrain from violence, hate speech, and any other acts that could disrupt peace and security during the Electoral Commission. Ataho reaffirmed the Electoral Commission's commitment to conducting free, fair, and peaceful elections and called upon the public to cooperate with the election officials throughout the exercise. In Kagadi Town Council, a total of 74 candidates were duly nominated for Lesuan Chairperson positions, including 40 candidates on the NRM ticket and 34 independent candidates. For the village women committees, 160 women were nominated out of the required 205 positions, leaving 45 vacancies unfilled. The Electoral Commission Registrar for Kagadi Town Council, Swaibu Kagadisa, said the exercise was largely successful, although the low turnout of women candidates left several positions without contestants. In the rotated town council, election supervisor Joseph Tindiewa said all 25 villages successfully nominated Eloson Chairperson candidates, with 9 villages having an opposed candidates. For the village women committees, 125 women expressed interest, of whom 122 were duly nominated. In Nyakarongo sub-county, Electoral Commission Registrar Christopher Simwe reported a good turnout, with 85 candidates nominated for Elosuan Chairperson positions across 40 villages. Of these, the 3 villages had unopposed candidates. Additionally, 240 women were nominated for the village women committees. Meanwhile, some of the nominated candidates told a reporter that they are ready to begin door-to-door campaigns to mobilize support ahead of the elections scheduled for 23rd and 28th July 2026. The Minister of Works and Transport and the Wagangai's West Member of Parliament in Kakumiro District, Fred Wiamukama, has contributed shillings 4 million towards the Nabaduka Annette Health Run, an initiative aimed at improving maternal health through the purchase of mama kits for expectant mothers. The contribution was delivered by Margaret Naziwa Rujumba, the Kagadi District Woman Member of Parliament, on behalf of Minister Fred Wiamukama. During the health run held at Bujuni Playgrounds in Kibale Town Council, Kibale District, MP Naziwa also personally contributed Ugandan shillings 500,000 towards the purchase of mama kits. Speaking on behalf of Minister Wiamukama, MP Naziwa said the minister remains committed to working closely with MP Nabaduka to improve service delivery and promote better health services for the people in Kewale District. In her remarks, MP Annette Nabaduka thanked Minister Fred Wiamukama for his continued cooperation and generous contribution towards the maternal health campaign. She also appreciated other leaders and well-wishers who supported the initiative, including the Wianja Council Member of Parliament, Matia Kasaija, who donated shillings 1.

0: million. Dr. Emily Kugonza, the Member of Parliament for Wianja East, who contributed shillings 2 million, and the Minister for Local Government, Balam Barugahara, who donated 200 mama kits, among other contributors. The event featured a range of health and sporting activities, including marathon, football and netball matches, blood donation, blood pressure screening, and antenatal services for expectant mothers. The activities were aimed at raising awareness about maternal health and mobilizing resources to improve the well-being of mothers and newborns in the district. Christians of Kiryabana Church of Uganda in Hoima are seeking shillings 40 million to complete the construction of Ilereda's house, which has currently reached the wall plate level. To mobilize the required funds, the church yesterday Sunday held a fundraising drive aimed at raising part of the money needed to complete the project. The church's Ilereda, Sunday Yona, said the house will provide suitable accommodation for the Ilereda and enhance effective coordination of church activities once completed. Speaking as the chief guest, the Hoima East Member of Parliament, Dr. Patrick Isingoma Obama, contributed shillings 2 million towards the project, including shillings 1 million in cash and shillings 1 million in pledge. He also purchased fundraising items worth more than shillings 800,000. In addition, Dr. Obama pledged to donate 25 bags of cement, 3 truckloads of gravel, 3 truckloads of sand, and 3 truckloads of bricks to support the completion of the house. Parliament has rescheduled its special sitting to honor late General retired Moses Ali from today, Monday 20th July, to tomorrow, Tuesday 21st July 2026. In a statement issued yesterday, Parliament announced that the special sitting will now take place at 10 a.m. tomorrow, when legislators will pay tribute to the former Second Deputy Prime Minister and Deputy Leader of Government Business. The House had earlier announced that the sitting would be held today, Monday. At the same time, Parliament did not give reason for the change of date. General Moses Ali, who died on Saturday, served Uganda for decades in both military and political leadership. He represented Ajman West constituency in Parliament and held several ministerial portfolios, including serving as Second Deputy Prime Minister and Deputy Leader of Government Business. During tomorrow's sitting, members of Parliament are expected to eulogize the veteran leader and former Ajman West Member of Parliament and reflect on his contribution to national service, governance and peace building. The House is expected to adjourn after the tributes to allow legislators and members of the public to participate in activities to pay their final respects to the fallen statesman.
1: African Rural University for Human Development, an all-women university that empowers and teaches a variety of skills, not just for survival, but career excellence, making you an agent of transformation in communities. We offer Bachelor of Rural Development under the Faculty of Technologies for Rural Transformation that comes with a 1 year of community practice, after which the founding organization, Uganda Rural Development and Training Program, employs you as an epicenter manager to manage centers of excellence in local government. To apply, visit their website on www.aru.ac.ug, and for more information, find us at Kagadi Campus, Kagadi District. Telephone numbers 0774-227-663 or 0702-744-338, or find us at Plot 617, Rubaga Chibuga, Block 4, African Rural University for Development, awakening the sleeping genius in each of us.
0: The international scene, 67 people have so far been rescued after a ferry carrying 116 passengers and 17 crew sank off the coast of Guyana, local officials have said. 15 children among those who have been recovered after the MV Barima capsized near Iron Point on Saturday. Dozens of people are still missing. A distress call was received yesterday, triggering a search operation involving state and private boats. Public Works Minister Juan Idgil has said in a statement, both passengers and crew are among those rescued so far, Guyana's Prime Minister Mark Phillips earlier told AFP. The names of those on board will be released once rescue operations and medical checks are complete, he said on Facebook. Assistance centers have been set up for relatives of those rescued and passengers still missing. Dear listener, you're still tuned to 91.7 KKCR FM. It is 9 minutes in the hour of 9 a.m. Before I wind up the bulletin, a recap of the main stories. Kagadi concludes LOC1 and Village Women Committee nominations. Minister Byamukama contributes shillings 4 million to Nawaduka Health Run to support pregnant mothers. Parliament reschedules special sitting to honor General Moses Ali to tomorrow, Tuesday. And elsewhere in the world, ferry carrying 133 passengers and crew sinks off Guyana coast. And before you wind up, there is an announcement from Pearl Bank Uganda. Dear customers of Kagadi and the surrounding community, we have exciting news from Pearl Bank Uganda. Effective Monday, 6th July 2026, our Kagadi branch is moving from Kagadi Kibale Mwende Road to a brand new location at Block 51, Plot 586, Hoima Road, Kagadi Town. This move brings you the same reliable banking services like savings, loans, money transfers, and more now from an even more accessible location right in the heart of Kagadi Town. Our doors open at the new address from Monday, 6th July. Come say hello to the same friendly faces ready to serve you better than ever. Pearl Bank Uganda, moving closer to you for you. Pearl Bank is regulated by the Bank of Uganda, and customer deposits are protected up to 10 million Ugandan shillings by the Deposit Protection Fund.
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4: I was here from the Quick and Lunkara Nago. 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
1: 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What are they doing on the road? They are doing they are verifying.
0: Yeah, nikiye kikubemeza.
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1: 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Now, do you close now public transport? Wewe, will you close public transport? 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
1: Iran's foreign ministry spokesperson says there's no excuse for the U.S. to violate terms of the Memorandum of Understanding signed last month. Esmail Baghi says diplomatic exchanges are ongoing through mediators despite fighting, but that Tehran will pursue diplomacy based on its national interests.
2: Iran has the responsibility to administer the Strait of Hormuz in the future in consultation with Oman and through dialogue with regional countries. This is very clear. There is no justification for America to violate Article 5 of the Memorandum of Understanding. No one can justify violations because of differences in interpretations of the text. Mediators are working and trying to de-escalate tensions. At the same time, we are doing everything we can to stop the U.S. from their criminal acts. There have been some offers. We have received messages through mediators. I'm not going to go into the details, but in recent days, diplomatic channels have been active, and ideas have been conveyed to us by certain mediators.
1: What has emerged from the Iranian Foreign Ministry briefing this morning? Is Tehran signaling any willingness to return to the negotiating table? Are we seeing more steadfast defiance?
3: Well, to be honest, both, because simply when he's saying that the mediators are engaged in the diplomatic efforts and Iran is welcoming that, then saying that the country is simply sparing no effort in seeking to what they consider the U.S. crimes. So here, I think that has been a consistent position of Tehran. They believe that the diplomacy and the war are not the opposite of each other, but rather a continuation of one another. So here, he's confirming for the first time since the renewed conflict that there are proposals coming from the mediators. And he said that we have received the proposals

0: from the mediators, the fact that diplomatic efforts have remained active in recent days and that ideas from some mediators have been conveyed to us is confirmed. So these are Ismail Bakai's words, the spokesperson of the Iranian Foreign Ministry. However, we do not have any details of these proposals that were conveyed by the mediators. And when saying mediators, so just remember that Pakistan and Qatar are the mediators between the USA and Iran, but there are no further details. However, Niamh, here, the main source of this tension, of this conflict, is the disagreement.
1: So, boire bono nambere nkubaliza birungi tibiri birungi. 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
0: Are you a female who completed Senior 6 or a parent looking for the best university for your girl child? 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African Roy University is located in Kagadi District, Kagadi Town, 1.5 kilometers away from Kagadi Town on Kagadi Hoima Road. 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The university offers courses like Bachelors in Rural Development, BRD, and Bachelors of Science in Sustainable Agriculture, BSSA. 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Registration of new entrants is ongoing at African Rural University main campus, or you can get an application form at KKCR reception, or you call on 0778-692471 or 0782024117. 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
0: Ok, leka tugaruke nenteka ni za ya BBC World News. 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
2: Rachel Reeves, the Chancellor, will be going to the back benches as well, and Steve Reed, the Housing Secretary, also announcing on social media his resignation. Let's get some reaction then to the news that Rachel Reeves, an economist by trade, of course, will be going to the back benches. The Shadow Chancellor, Mel Stride, is with us. Mel Stride, your reaction to that?
4: Well, I think it was inevitable. You're seeing a major swing in positions here, and Rachel Reeves, I think most people felt, was vulnerable. I feel for her personally, actually. I think to be moved on from a significant role in government, of course, is a big wrench. She was the first female Chancellor of the Exchequer, which was a considerable achievement. I rather liked her in many ways as a person in the few times that we had a chat off court, as it were, but I'm afraid that her legacy is one of wholesale mismanagement of our economy, and leaving us with more challenges, I think, than opportunities going forward.
2: Does it matter that the person who is sort of highlighted as the person that will walk through the door at number 11, Shabana Mahmood, is a lawyer by trade? Perhaps some will welcome the idea that it might be somebody who can shake up the orthodoxy within the Treasury.
4: I think part of the challenge here, in a sense, is that whoever it is that becomes the next Chancellor, and I'm inferring from your question, we might know the answer to that, I'm not sure whether it is Shabana Mahmood or not, but whoever it is, I think they're shackled by two things. One is a sense of direction that Andy Burnham seems to be tentatively setting out, which seems to me to be big government, more tax, more borrowing, more spending, in other words, doubling down on the kind of mistakes that Keir Starmer and Rachel Reeves made. And secondly, whoever it is that occupies that post, they're still stuck with the Labour Party backbenchers in Parliament, who just over a year ago now failed, for example, to get basic welfare reform through, because controlling public spending and getting the welfare bill down and getting people off benefits and into work is going to be absolutely central to moving our country forward. And I don't think the fundamentals are there for that under Andy Burnham, I'm afraid.
2: Right, we'll come to policy in a second. I want to talk about the man himself, because your leader, Kemi Badenoch, said this morning that he was a people pleaser, no backbone for the job. What evidence do you have for that? Because at this point, he's relatively untested.
4: Well, I think you look at history as a guide to the future, and the history with Andy Burnham is that he, of course, was a Blairite back in the day, became a Brownite, then he became a Corbynista. And even in the Makerveil by-election, we saw him shape-shift around on various issues there. One moment he was going to pay out for the WASPI women, and then somebody said, well, that's almost a £10 billion commitment, and within 24 hours he'd completely U-turned on it. I think he is somebody who, to date at least, has tended to move with the wind rather than making the weather himself. But that remains to be seen, what happens over the coming days and months. But certainly there's a history there, I think, of somebody who hasn't really had a plan or a very clear personal sense of what he believes in.
2: The Prime Minister was not challenged in a leadership contest. He's no mandate from the country to deliver some of the things that he set out here today, particularly a 10-year plan. But then you're not really in a position, are you, to demand that he recalls Parliament?
4: Well, we have demanded that he recalls Parliament, and that's really to give
2: him. You can't do anything about it, is the point I'm making.
4: Well, we did have, actually, just before recess, we did actually have a day allocated to what's called an opposition day debate, and a motion that was calling for exactly that. In other words, for the

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9: Mrs. David, a candidate at the Mother Mary High School. I'm so happy today for having sat for my mock examination 2026. Today, we have begun with mathematics. The paper that we have done has not been so much difficult because our teachers have done all their level best to ensure that we have learned all the areas as far as mathematics is concerned.
10: My name is Aisiga Penlop, a senior first student at Mother Mary High School. Today we have successfully begun our mock examinations. The paper has been somehow friendly, not tricky.
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The Academic Colleges of Uganda Technical College UTC Chema announces vacancies for diploma courses for the September 2026 intake and certificate courses for the February 2027 intake for private sponsorship only. The courses to be offered include diploma courses, National Diploma in Civil Engineering, National Diploma in Electrical Engineering, National Diploma in Mechanical Engineering, National Diploma in Water Engineering, and National Diploma in Architecture. Certificate courses, National Certificate in Building Construction, National Certificate in Electrical Installation Systems and Maintenance, National Certificate in Plumbing, National Certificate in Automotive Mechanics, and National Certificate in Welding and Fabrication. Minimum entry requirements for admission. For National Diploma Program, USCE Senior 16, and should have obtained at least a principal pass in either Physics or Mathematics, and any other two subsidiary passes in Physics, Mathematics, Chemistry, Technical Drawing, Mechanical Building, Geometrical Drawing, and Economics or Fine Art for Architecture. Obtained at the same sitting or at least a passing national certificate or advanced craft certificate in a relevant field. For national certificate, the minimum admission requirement is at least a pass in English, Physics, Mathematics, and any other science subjects, or at least a pass in the Uganda Junior Technical Certificate. Mode of application. Interested applicants can download the application form together with the application guidelines document from the college website, which is utcchema.ac.ug, and for the application guidelines. All applications are free of charge. You can also submit the filled application form with all the attachments to the office of the to the office of the Academic Registrar or at this radio station announcing. You can call the office of the Academic Registrar for more information or 0701 38 64 63 or 0772 95 06 2 0772 95 50 62 or 0773 40 84 52. Female candidates are highly encouraged to apply. Note, the Students Loan Scheme of the Higher Education Financing Board for the academic year 2026-2027 is open until 17th July 2026. Applicants with an admission letter of UTC Chema qualify to apply for the Students Loan Scheme. Please visit the website, which is www.education.go.ug / Higher Education Students Loan Financing Scheme, or visit the college website or visit the college for more information and support. Announced by the Academic Colleges of Uganda Technical College UTC Chema. 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of Science in Education, 3 years DEM, Bachelor of Social Worker, 3 years DEM, Bachelor of Public Administration and Management, 3 years DEM, Diploma in Business Administration, 3 years DEM, 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National Diploma and Certificate in Accounting and Finance, National Diploma and Certificate in Information Technology, National Diploma and Certificate in Computer Science, National Diploma and Certificate in Business Administration, National Diploma and Certificate in Records and Information Management, National Diploma and Certificate in Procurement and Logistics Management. 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Our students will benefit from the following: a well-stocked library with up-to-date learning resources, modern ICT facilities, and reliable internet services to support research, online learning, and innovation. 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
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Application form can be picked from the Office of the Academic Registrar not later than August 2026. 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
1: I, Usima Derek, do Solomon the swear that I will be faithful and bear true allegiance to my school in the capacity of head prefect. I will uphold and defend the rules and laws of my school, perform my duties honestly and faithfully, and work for the peace, unity and development of my school without fear and favor. So help me, God.
2: Giza Philip, do solemnly swear that I will be faithful and bear true allegiance to my school in the capacity of head boy. I will uphold and defend the rules and laws of my school. Work for the peace, unity, and development of my school without fear or favor. So help me, God.
3: Peace, justice of the head guard. I will uphold and defend the rules and laws of my school, perform my duties honestly and faithfully, work for peace, unity, and development of my school without fear or favor. So God help me.
4: I, Jordan, do solemnly swear that I will be faithful and bear allegiance to my school in the capacity of being a general secretary, and I will uphold and defend the rules of my school, perform my duties honestly and faithful, and work for peace, unity, and development of my school with fear or without fear or favor. So help me, God.
5: I, Clever Walter, do swear that I will be faithful and bear true alliance to my school in the capacity of an entertainment minister. I will uphold and defend the rules and laws of my school, perform my duties honestly and faithful, and work for the peace, unity, and development of my school without fear and or favor. So help me, God.
3: I do solemnly swear that I will be faithfully and bear true allegiance to my school in the capacity of games and sports. I will uphold and defend the rules and laws of my school, perform my duties honestly and faithfully, work for the peace, unity, and development to my school without fear or favor. So help me, God.
6: I, Baron Francis, of my school, without fear or favor. So help me, God.
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12: kakumira police are investigating a murder by stabbing that occurred today 20th at about 0400 hours in Kakumiro Town Council. The deceased, Babazi Juliet, 28, a businesswoman. She was attacked and stabbed in the neck by two unknown men as she moved to a toilet escorted by a customer who was also injured. Police canine led to the arrest of one suspect. A pair of appliances was recovered at the scene, and the body is at Kakumiro Health Center for postmortem. We condemn the act. The second suspect is being traced. We appeal to anyone with information to report to Kakumiro CPS. We also urge bar owners to improve lighting and security around their premises.
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0: Thank you for listening to KKCR. 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

0: Woman dies under unclear circumstances during overnight visit to boyfriend in Kagadi. A 25-year-old woman found murdered in Kakumiro. A man arrested for faking child's death to defraud family members. And also in the world, boat accidents claim over 55 lives in Nigeria this year. Wait for these and more stories up next.
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3: 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Stationary Avanga Manir and Kayaka, a Yakuya home that by you, or Hokuba Tengel was ready.

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A very good evening and welcome to KKCR FM News and straight to you by Mhumuza James. Residents of Rutete West Sir in Rutete Town Council, Kagadi District are in shock following the death of a 30-year-old woman who died while visiting her boyfriend's home. The deceased has been identified as Deodanta Turamisa, a resident of Mutunda Sir in Rutete Town Council. According to the Rutete West Sir LOC1 chairperson Milton Ndialeva, he was informed about the incident at around midnight. He said Turamisa had reportedly gone to spend a night at the home of her boyfriend Didas Ndiamuhachi, also aged 30, when she died under unclear circumstances. Following an agreement between the two families, the deceased's body was handed over to relatives for burial. Police have since launched investigations into the incident, with Ndiamuhachi being held at Rutete Police Station to assist with inquiries. Police say he is a key suspect, although the exact cause of death has not yet been established. Boda riders operating at Kagadi General Hospital stage have carried out a community development exercise to repair the damaged uphill road linking Kiraba Lower Cell to other parts of Kagadi Town Council in an effort to improve road safety and reduce accidents. Speaking to KKCR FM, the riders said they voluntarily mobilized tools and labor to fill potholes and level the road, which has so far for a long time posed a danger to motorists, cyclists, and patients accessing Kagadi General Hospital. They said the initiative was prompted by growing public concerns over the poor state of the road, especially during the rainy season when it becomes slippery and difficult to use, increasing the risk of accidents. The riders appealed to Kagadi Town Council authorities to undertake permanent rehabilitation of the road, including proper grading and drainage to ensure it remains safe and passable. Kagadi District Boda Chairperson Amuza Ategeka commended the riders for demonstrating unity and commitment to community service beyond providing transport. He said the initiative shows that Boda riders are responsible partners in promoting local development and road safety. Ategeka encouraged other Boda stages across the district to emulate the General Hospital stage by organizing similar community development activities. The National Resistance Movement NRM leadership in Kagadi District has launched a district-wide mobilization campaign aimed at securing victory for the party in the incoming local council one elections scheduled for 28th July 2026. The strategy was unveiled during a meeting held today at the URDT Center for Reflection and chaired by the Kagadi District NRM Chairperson Karungi Erukana Mpoza. The meeting brought together NRM sub-county chairpersons, Resident District Commissioner Karine Nanshemeza, representatives from the District Internal Security Office, and members of the District NRM Women's League. Speaking during the meeting, Erukana said the gathering was intended to brief party leaders on strategies for mobilizing voters to support NRM LOC 1 flag bearers across the district. He added that all NRM structures will tomorrow hold baraza meetings at sub-county headquarters, followed by village level meetings on Wednesday to strengthen grassroots mobilization. Addressing the leaders, RDC Caroline Nanshemeza urged sub-county NRM chairpersons to ensure that facilitation funds reach the intended beneficiaries to boost campaign activities. She also warned that any NRM elected LC3 chairperson found campaigning against the party's official
LOC 1 flag bearers risk arrest. The NRM flag bearer for Kagadi district, LOC 5 chairperson in the 1BOC called on party supporters to vote for all NRM candidates in the LOC 1 elections, saying strong grassroots leadership will enhance the implementation of government programs, improve service delivery, and strengthen the party through increased support under the Inter-Party Organization for Dialogue, IPOD. Secondary schools in Kagadi district have started conducting senior mock examinations as part of preparations for candidates ahead of their final examinations scheduled

students perform well. A survey by conducted by our reporter in several schools across the district established that most candidates reported for the examinations with low levels of absenteeism recorded. School heads said mock examinations are important because they hope learners assess their preparedness, identity areas of weakness, and serve as a wake-up call ahead of the final examinations. Meanwhile, some candidates who spoke to our reporter expressed confidence in performing well, attributing their optimism to adequate preparation and support from their teachers. Still in Kagadi, residents of Kirianga sub-county are in shock after the body of a missing border rider was discovered in Ruzaire Forest. The deceased has been identified as Musiramu Tamale, believed to be in his 20s, and a resident of Kirianga Central Village. According to residents, Tamale was last seen on Friday evening at around 4 p.m. carrying a female passenger. He failed to return home, prompting relatives, residents, and police to launch a search. His body was discovered today morning in Ruzaire Forest, located in Kabaseke LOC1. The Kabaseke LOC1 chairperson, Omuhereza Kugonza, described Ruzaire Forest as a crime hotspot, revealing that this is the 9th body to be recovered from the area this year. The chairperson of the Kirianga Border Riders Tukura Kurane Group, Daniel Tumwesije, urged riders to be more conscious, especially when carrying unfamiliar passengers at night. He advised them to travel in groups when going to isolated or risky areas. The Kirianga sub-county female district councillor Nsungwa Leticia condoled with the bereaved family and called on border riders to always inform their stage leaders about their destinations, especially when carrying unfamiliar clients. Police from Kirianga Police Station visited the scene and have launched investigations to establish the circumstances surrounding the death and identify those responsible. In our crossing to Kakumiro, police have launched investigations into the murder of a 25-year-old woman whose body was discovered in a bush in Kakumiro Town East Cell, Kakumiro Town Council, today morning. The deceased has been identified as Zimbabwe's Juliet, a daughter to Gideon Rubega, a mechanic and electrical engineer based in Kakumiro Town Council. According to residents, Zimbabwe went missing yesterday night after leaving the bar where she worked. A search by residents led to the discovery of her body in a nearby bush today morning. Speaking to our reporter, John Kalisa Kayongo, the defense secretary for Kakumiro Town East, said he received information about the incident at around 4 a.m. after residents raised the alarm. He said preliminary reports indicate that the deceased was attacked by unknown assailants while she was being escorted by her friend Pascali Sentai to a nearby toilet. Pascali Sentai, who was with the deceased shortly before the attack, also narrated the events leading to the tragic incident. The deceased's brother, Vincent Agava, appealed to police to conduct thorough investigations and ensure that those responsible for her murder are arrested and brought to justice. Police in Kakumiro District have arrested and detained a 27-year-old man for allegedly deceiving his family that his child had died and demanding money for transporting the body to Kakumiro District. Julius Alan Akizad, Albertan South Region Police spokesperson, identified the suspect as Nicholas Mutegeki, a resident of Bugambe Parish in Kikube District. According to Hakiza, Mutegeki called his father on 15th of this month, telling him that his child had died and that he needed shillings 300.

0: 50,000 to transport the body from Kikube to Kakumiro for burial. Akiza expressed that residents became suspicious and intercepted him. Upon checking, he was found carrying a banana circus packed in a box, which he was claiming was the body of his child, and angry residents beat Mutegeki before police intervened and rescued him. Akiza says Mutegeki is currently detained at Kakumiro Central Police Station and is being charged with public nuisance. Akiza warned the public against acts of deception and taking the law into their own hands, saying such matters should be reported to police for proper handling. Akiza cautioned youth to take up productive work instead of engaging in criminal sins like staging their own kidnaps and asking for ransom from their parents and deceiving parents for money. He urged parents to always be vigilant and report suspicious demands to police for verification before giving out money. In Masindi, the Minister of Education and Sports has ordered the immediate closure of Masindi Academy Secondary School after joint inspection uncovered serious irregularities, including the failure to register 46 senior four candidates for the 2026 Uganda Certificate of Education UCE examinations, despite students having paid registration fees. Peter Samuel Ayebale, the principal education officer for Masindi Municipality, said the inspection also revealed the severe shortage of teachers, illegal boarding facilities, poor sanitation, and months of unpaid salaries for staff, forcing many teachers to abandon their duties. Francis Kiamanywa, senior inspector of schools in the Directorate of Education Standards at the Ministry of Education and Sports, said the school will only be reopened after all the identified irregularities have been addressed. He warned that the school management could face legal action if it fails to comply. The affected senior four candidates who will be registered within 1 week before being transferred to other schools to enable them to sit their UCE examinations. Students have appealed to the ministry to intervene and safeguard their academic future. In Kampala, the government has raised the official burial program for former second deputy prime minister and the Ajuman West Member of Parliament, General Moses Ali, who died on Saturday at Nakasero Hospital. According to Minister for the Presidency, Mire Babirye Babalanda, President Yoweri Kaguta Museveni has directed that General Moses Ali be accorded an official burial in recognition of his more than 50 years of distinguished service to Uganda. The program includes a special parliamentary tribute tomorrow, 21st July, to be led by President Museveni, followed by the transportation of the body to Ajuman District for public vigils. The burial will take place on Thursday, 23rd July, at his ancestral home in Atabu Parish, after regional prayers at Paridi Stadium. Babalanda described General Moses Ali as an iconic leader who made outstanding contributions to Uganda's political, military, and public service sectors, and extended government condolences to his family and the nation. Remember, you're still listening to KKCR FM News. Let's take a short breather and we'll return with more stories on the international scene.
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0: At least 7 people have been confirmed dead after a wooden canoe carrying about 40 passengers capsized in Jigawa State, Nigeria, yesterday. Rescue teams are continuing the search for survivors. The victims, mostly female farmers and laborers, are the latest in a series of fatal boat accidents that have claimed more than 55 lives across Nigeria this year. Authorities and community leaders blame the recurring tragedies on overcrowded boats, poor safety standards, and a shortage of life jackets. They are arguing stricter enforcement of safety regulations to prevent further loss of life. And now, before we wind up our newscast, a quick recap of the top stories. Woman dies under unclear circumstances during overnight visit to a boyfriend in Kagadi. A 25-year-old woman found murdered in Kakumiro. Man arrested for faking child's death to defraud family members. And so in the world, boat accidents claim over 55 lives in Nigeria this year. At 19 after 10 p.m., that marks the end of our newscast. Once again, I'm Mr. James. Kindly stay with us. This is an announcement. Dear customers of Kagadi and the surrounding community, we have exciting news from Power Bank Uganda. 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
4: I was here from the Quick and Yunkar and Nago. Stationary, Abai gave a Mangiran Kaya Kate, a Yokuya home tied by him, of Hokuba and Yellow Zraya, Mr. Serura, and because of Gamba and Tabu, dinner your hand, he comes from Sai Zone, Bandana. Fire and buffer, notebook, pen, and chalk, choker, it have a photocopy in it, back printing in it, candy bomb, get a box in it, every buffer at Station, Runen and Gamut, Hamunavin, Banfumania by Bobindo, by Nahonogra,
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2: In the 20 years of chaos between 1966 and 1986, our views were eventually crystallized into the 10 points program of Kanyara. Kanyara was where we wrote this document in 1984. Point number 5 of those 10 points run as follows, in quotes, building an independent, integrated, self-sustaining national economy. However, for the people to participate in the vertical and horizontal integration of the economy of the country, they had to join the money economy first and move out of the traditional pre-capitalist economy of working for a chidachonka, working only for the stomach, just subsistence. Since my nomadic family, because my family was nomadic, since my nomadic family had migrated from Tungamo to Nyabushozi, it was the good luck of Nyabushozi that we started our activities there. These activities involved sensitizing the population of the cattle corridor to stop nomadism, make enclosures around their land, Sengenge, engage in commercial agriculture with the Chiwaro, Chura, Aymar, cultivation for profit and maximum returns. You can see in the videos, let them show us some of the families we started with, if they are there on the videos, their testimony.
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2: So there you have the testimony of the some of the families we started with in 1966, end of year. That old lady was speaking in Nyankore, and she said that when we came to teach them in 1966, we were students having finished A level, and we told them to stop. She was saying that they were like the Karamojong at Katun Kabakoromishu. Nomadic. And it, if you read our booklets, if you are polite, if you singamu towazako, if you can make yourself a bit humble to learn from smaller people like us, then you will see how we argued with those traditional people to stop from nomadism. Stop nomadism and have settled agriculture, grow crops and so on. Now, she was saying that because of the insecurity, we had to go away to fight. But when we came back, 1986, we added the issue of going now, not only just being settled, but being settled and also being commercial agriculture with the chivaro. That's why we advised them to go into dairy farming, because dairy farming was more for smallholders and medium people. It was better than beef ranching. Beef ranching needs more land. Now, that model, which started in Nyamshoz area, has spread to the whole cattle corridor south of the Nile.
0: One word to a wise.
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7: 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Good one.
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16: 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It must be not encumbered.
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1: 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Tuine ekiragire kitu kweta the Local Government Act 1997 as amended. 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Kandi omusingi gwa local government, rundi government ya hagati, omusingi ogwo gombekire ha village as the first unit of administration. Local Council 1. Hati Local Council 1 weyu niyo e government e kusokerwaho nuko government ezindi zijeni zikoreke. 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There is no government at the county level. It is only the NRM people abagira ba NRM chairpersons at the county ababeta ba members of parliament. 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So here comes the big question. 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What are his roles? What are his powers? 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Is the chairperson of the village council. 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Now at the village level local council ekuruoha there is chairperson LC1 and the executive niyo hari vice chairperson niyo hari general secretary niyo hari webya mahure niyo hari special interest groups special interest group leaders. 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
1: so security ekyakasatu now in heading security you must know your households you must know your what
0: household
1: so there is what you call household registration
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1: 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head of security. 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
1: 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Why do we need data? 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chairperson LC1
0: one
1: I know mulimu ogukuchiaringa children's court children's what
0: court
1: children's court
0: e court ya yabana
1: exactly court ya yabana manyisaki cases to do with child neglect and child abuse zisaini kuba presided over by vice chair person LC1 according to the law so omwana atungira kuturugunyizibwa kuona chairman ogu musango tagujiamu gwa musango gwa vice chair person tuliham so vice chair person na huliriza ebintu bikwasire you know what you call corporal punishment
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0: And ebintu ebikaini be happening.
1: Vice chairperson, you must come to preside over and you issue a decree. You issue a decision.
0: Yeah.
1: Eh? Chairperson, vice chairperson, you carry an executive. For court of LC1 to sit. Na yon njoki kamulimo gwa chairman LC1. For when court of LC1 has convened. When court has convened. In a decisions of children. Chairman itavamo.
0: Aba harubaju.
1: Ezen songa za vice chairperson. Hati aikara with any other five members. Any other five what?
0: Members.
1: Members. 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
0: Yeah, deep in the village.
1: 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This is because LOCs have collapsed. Ketegereizi?
0: Yes.
1: If the LOC government was functional, singa government ya bichuwekawa inekura, obu msonga tibuakwa inibuja hunu. 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You are the head of children's what court obwire bugen ekyakusatu security to give a zero tukoze rek now baka to security singa ni haijo muntu hakiaro akamaramu more than 48 hours 48 what
0: hours
1: nabwa kuba mpakasa chairman must have a record of visitors. A record of what?
0: Visitors. A visitors book.
1: In the file. 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It becomes a difficult when you want to do deportation.
0: Deportation no kumugarai. 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
1: It becomes difficult because arugire mukyaru kiyanka. Bwagwa accident. Tukutiriru. All this information must be with chairman what? LC1. Another one. Chairman LC1 is the head of the village court. Of the village what?
0: Court.
1: Ate kiongwenda kitabu isiri. LC1 court. LC1 what?
0: Court. Court ya ye kiaro.
1: Now, the Local Council Courts Act 206. 20 what?
0: 6.
1: Ekiragiro, ekikufuga court eza LC. Ekienkumibiri no mukaga. Ekiarabiwe parliament has amended. Chairperson of the court is chairperson LC what? LC1. Kote yu eikareta. Eko zirek?
0: Eikareta.
1: Eba hawa antu bekizejitivu cha LC1. Kya LC1?
0: One.
1: LC1. Hawa ho hano o wanyi kia na iso. Would you say which village are you born from?
0: Niyo kia na iso.
1: Which village? Kya niso kutuwingi say?
0: Eh.
1: This chair person. Tuliham? Vice chair person. Hati vice chair person ugu. Era ava secretary for children welfare. Children what?
0: Welfare.
1: Nginzire nke emphasizing. Because buharajago musango mkoti ye kia chairman wano taine kubamu. Taine kubamu vice what?
0: Chairperson.
1: Chairperson. 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Person. 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Chairperson children's court. Owakasap tugamberege secretary.
0: Omuhandiki.
1: Aha. Twagamba secretary for information, education and mobilization. 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
0: Yes.
1: Now, the other organs, the other leagues, youth, women, elder, and whatever, abo bakakoma. 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When they convene, they form what you call the LC1 court. LC1 what?
0: Court.
1: Court. So insonge zija mu LC1 court nizo zino. They are called misdemeanors. Miss what?
0: Misdemeanors.
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1: 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Very useless what?
0: Matters.
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0: yes.
1: But LC1 court is called the first court of instance on mateka first court of what instance. Why have these courts not worked? Because chairperson 0C1s ababayirem batari bon abakozireke
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1: 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LC court egira secretary egira naba adjudicators. Do you know what you call adjudicators? Abakuririza bakacuamo and then there is what you call a general judgment. Bagikuhandikira no gikuhandikira. Secretary writes LC court proceedings. On this and this date junior kaija yatugambira ekizibu kiyayi oba complaint yayi. 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
1: 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Children who are not going to school. 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Child labor. 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
0: Labor.
1: 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Those are things that need to be addressed at the LC1 level. But the question is, have we achieved interview that is implemented? But chair person is LC1. 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
0: letters
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0: Mumanyire.
1: And you issuing introductory letter is free of what?
0: Of charge.
1: Nikyo tutazisasura mu URA. 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
0: Office akubaji kule
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0: trust
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1: 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truth the what
0: amanan
1: the truth they are free of charge
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0: nah
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0: nah that is impossible
1: hati kampika ko kusemba yo habu bwire regulating citizenship regulating what
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1: okay this is what you call this is what you call place of abode place of what
0: abode
1: 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Now, in that citizenship, It involves land transfers. Land what?
0: Transfers.
1: Land transfers. Mm. Buying and what?
0: And selling.
1: As well as lease. Mm. As well as what?
0: Lease.
1: The question that underpins the saga in LC management is one. Chairman Tumhege Zingaha, Obutukuban Tunda, Ntugura, Obakupangisa. The only fee that is mandatory is called stamp duty. Stamp what?
0: Duty.
1: Ukenda chibuguri inge vorafuno hui. 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Bobano enda kuteze kiapa. 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
0: URA.
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0: Uitaka.
1: Government mwini. Bamweta chief government value wa. Chief government what?
0: Value wa.
1: Bukubota mmanyire nogeha district. 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
1: 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Ya itaka. 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Ok. Mu government wa surai 1.5.
0: 1.5.
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1: 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Which means milioni chikumi. Osasure mitwari kumi ne?
0: Ne tano.
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0: Sentezo kuziteka account ya banu ndasoro za
1: msa. 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
1: under section 40 of the land act not chairman you must get the consent of the spouse. Ochikenge?
0: Yes.
1: Are we still on?
0: Yeah, we are on.
1: Eh. You must get the consent of the spouse. Spouse nuara. 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Owa kuikara na mugenzi we as man and what? As husband and what?
0: And wife.
1: And wife. Hatogo itekanire gamba kusayiningire. But why should the chairman sign your agreement? Chairman kusayiningira ho kiba for order and orderliness and also it is anti-fraud. And what?
0: Anti-fraud
1: 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But it is also possible. This is what we have been arguing. It is also possible chairman kusereka ebinte bikwata haploti waka kusayiningira nyina munywano wange we ni kwakora ni chairman we nenda gano 10 na isayininga haploti yake kanda akarwa ijja kuongera kai because abojimba gambire rero munywano wange ogojweri arali agamba abantu bamwenda nyagakiki nguwe we no burano iba nakusayiningira chikengere
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1: 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But what are no manya junior proteteri yae? 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
1: 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But I want to conclude by saying. 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Buri under the Local Council Courts Act 2006 as what? As amended. I would advise that the sub-county chief, sub-county what?
0: Chief.
1: And the town clerks, obutura amara kukoma abantu bano. 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We kirek?
0: Kim.
1: Because aroba chairman baje kuri obusobozi for the first time. Takasoma oga Local Government Act. Takasoma oga Constitution. Does not have the Local Council Courts Act, does not have rules, standard rules of procedure,
0: yes.
1: Tiny mediation knowledge, You know, by the way, Mugundo Gutari for me is mediation. Mediation is my sack.

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16: In the 21st century, you must have basic legal knowledge.
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16: 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It must be not encumbered
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